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Radio UNE, pura radio universitaria. I'm going on during this time, I feel there's no one to save me.

0: If you can't love yourself, how in the hell you gonna love somebody else? Can I get an amen in here?
1: You gotta ask me. Yeah, I'm going to the party, but I'm not going to make friends. I need a love bar.

Estás escuchando Radio Universidad Nacional del Nordeste. I don't wanna go out, and I won't stay in.